there. Next to my turntables. I was digging all day. That's the key, you know? You gotta go early. When there's nobody there, so you can find the best. Damn. You want another drink? I'm gonna do that. Roll another one up.

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That is when we connect

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Or was this just another dream? Am I even here at all? I see faces in the crowd, and it seems like they're looking through my soul. Like I'm this invisible man who's trying to become whole, but screaming to the top of my lungs, but no one seems to hear me. Maybe the music was just too loud.

I am the ocean. Not just the waves, but the stillness beneath them. I am the space between your thoughts, the breath you forgot to notice. I am you, when you stop trying to be someone. No borders, no names, just presence.